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0: WTTS Rock on the River presents Mount Joy this Tuesday at Everwise Amphitheater at White River State Park. But if it's the drugs, the women, the white, the weak. Tickets go on sale this morning at 10. 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

0: WTTS Rock on the River presents Mount Joy this Tuesday at Everwise Amphitheater at White River State Park. But if it's the drugs, the women, the white, the weed. Tickets go on sale this morning at 10. 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
6: Towards the end of my high school years, I started getting into drugs. 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I actually crave and long to live in righteousness, not to earn God's favor, but in thankfulness for what he did for me.
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16: 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But Aleve is here to keep you moving. One pill gives you up to 12 hours of body pain relief, so don't let pain hold you back. Try Aleve today. Use as directed. No relief as of yet when it comes to eastbound 70s travels. Slowing you halt to before west with an accident continuing to block two right lanes. Slows for 10 minutes westbound 70. Emerson to 65 with an accident on the left shoulder. From the east side, northbound 465 slows you a bit, nearing 56th. Enjoy your day. 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
6: TTS Traffic.
7: Hey, good Thursday morning. Across the board, everything is light and environment problem free. And to be free of overnight road work by the top of the hour, southbound 65, who has its left lane closed with work till then, Lafayette, the stairway 39, including northbound Meridian, 96 to 465. Until 7, you're down to a single lane on either side of 69 between State Road 144 and County Line Road. Meanwhile, 465, 70, and 74 are quiet. Easy just the same with State Road 37, Sam Jones Expressway, local travels alike through Boone, Hendricks, and Marion counties. 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Dryer and Rimble BMW, located at 96th and Keystone and on US 31, 2 miles south of the Greenwood Park Mall.
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0: 92.3 WTTS. I guess you can take comfort in knowing that your Thursday started with a little Trippin' Billy's from Dave Matthews Band. Good morning. It's Matt Pelzer. Thursdays also start off with good news. WTTS Feel Good News coming up is on the Circle City Irish Festival happening next weekend. Get some details from Devin Blankenship here in just a few minutes. And by the way, tonight in Zionsville is Sip, Stroll, and Shop. And next Thursday, they're turning back the clock for 80s night. A night of 80s fun, including live music from the Janeways at Zionsville Public House. It is among our things to do. And make sure you're listening to the new Things to Do Places to Go podcast, too, thanks to Brothers Floor Covering, where shopping local does not mean paying more. 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
0: Grit. It's kind of a buzzword right now, right? 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
18: 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Who still has until the top of the hour a drive reduced to a single lane with overnight road work. State Road 144, the County Line Road. 70, 74 and the Sam Jones Expressway are all pop of the course and problem free. 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

0: 92.3 WTTS. When Rolling Stone, the magazine, ranked the songs of the Rolling Stones, Gimme Shelter came out on top. Good morning. It's Matt Pelser. Happy Thursday. Feel Good News is coming up, and as I understand it, part of it will include some dog talk. The Circle City Irish Festival happens next weekend. Devin Blankenship is my guest in two songs. And this was the closer on Tuesday night when Dermot Kennedy came to town for a WTTS Presents show at White River State Park. It is Funeral on 92.3 WTTS.
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0: 92.3 WTTS, Strong Enough from Sheryl Crow. We got a little time with her last year, didn't we? We got the Outlaw Music Festival date with her, and she was back on the tour this year, but she wasn't able to make it to Indy. Oh, well. Hey, if you don't have plans next weekend, you might now.
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0: You know what always feels good? A little Irish fiddle, and you'll hear plenty of it and experience plenty of Irish culture at the Circle City Irish Fest coming up on Friday and Saturday, the 18th and 19th. Devin Blankenship is one of the people responsible. Good morning, Devin.
2: Good morning. How are you doing today?
0: I'm great, but as I understand it, you teach Gaelic? Like, you know,
2: yes,
0: Gaelic?
2: I teach Irish Gaelic. Yes, that's one of the things I do. I'm an English as a second language teacher by day and Irish teacher by night. There's no costume change or any magic form that I take when I do that. But part of what I do is I also participate in Circle City Irish Fest. I serve as the secretary on our board, but I also teach some Irish Gaelic during the festival as well.
0: Oh, okay. So that'll be among the cultural offerings at the Circle City Irish Festival, which is coming up next weekend. Okay, so let's talk a little bit about this. Plenty of music. I already mentioned some of the music. Can you kind of give me a quick rundown of some of the groups that are going to be there?
2: Yeah, we've got our local St. Patrick's Day Rogues, pipes and drums, and people love hearing those bagpipes and watching those drummers drum. We have international acts like Derek Warfield and the Young Wolf Tones joining us again. Local dancers like Rich and Tim Academy. And then we also have some entertainment in the form of Curacht Batariacht, which is collar and elbow Irish wrestling. So we have quite the range of entertainment.
0: And dogs, too. There are.
2: Oh, yes. Dogs, too. Yes. Yeah. So we have our Celtic canines. A lot of people don't necessarily think of Irish dog breeds very often, but there are Irish wolfhounds that will be there, which are nice, gentle giants. And then their energetic counterparts, Irish setters, will be there as well.
0: What about Wheaton Terriers? I got a Wheaton Terrier at home. I love them.
2: We'll probably see some Wheaton Terriers. Yeah, they usually make it in the mix.
0: All right. That's an Irish breed as well. Okay. Does September have any significance here?
2: Yes. So September in the Irish world is halfway to St. Patrick's Day. So we look at mid-September for a good time for a festival because we know we're going to have a celebration again in 6 months.
0: And a reminder, I mean, I think this goes without saying, but you don't have to be Irish to come, right?
2: No, absolutely not. So whether you just flew in from Ireland yesterday or you're five generations deep in the diaspora like I am, if you have interest in music, culture, we welcome you to come to the festival. Everybody is welcome. And we love to see a variety of folks there who are experiencing Irish culture for the first time or are regular attendees every year.
0: So this, again, is happening next weekend. And as I understand it, with a special promo code, which I guess ends today, so you're going to want to get on this, you can get tickets for just $5?
2: Yes. So if you visit our website, CircleCityIrishFestival.com, and the code is WISH, all caps, WISH 2026. 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
0: All right. 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
2: Okay, thank you very much.
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3: 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This morning, northbound 65 traffic will slow you between 465 and 71st with a crash on the shoulder. Northbound 65 is just building as well, approaching the 70 South split, but 465 and 69 quiet. Following suit, travels along 37, 70, 74, and the Sam Jones Expressway. 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

0: 92.3 WTTS, The Head and the Heart, covering one of their favorite songs, Loudon Wainwright III's The Swimming Song. That's new from them this summer. As summer approaches its end, here we are, post-Labor Day already. Good morning. My name is Matt Pelzer. It's time to put our thinking caps on and explore a few what-ifs in the realm of world-class rock. Today, I want to know who could have gone solo but didn't, or maybe whose solo career perhaps should have been more successful. Yesterday, I brought up Chris Novoselic, who he did have a couple bands after Nirvana, including Giants in the Trees, but they kind of, in his words, fizzled out after the pandemic. So what was one that maybe should have been more successful? What about you? Who could have gone solo but didn't? Text 800-923-9887, and we'll explore your response, your what if, this morning on 92.3 WTTS.
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5: 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This morning, northbound 65 traffic will slow you between 465 and 71st with a crash on the shoulder. Northbound 65 is just building as well, approaching the 70 South split, but 465 and 69 quiet. Following suit, travels along 37, 70, 74, and the Sam Jones Expressway. I'm Gene Shimick with TTS Traffic, powered by DreyerReinboldBMW.com. Dreyer and Reinbold BMW, located at 96th and Keystone, and on US 31, 2 miles south of the Greenwood Park Mall.
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here's my final serenade. Here's a gun and here's a blade. Here's a picture that I saved for too long.

92.3 WTTS, Mumford and Sons, who gave us two albums in as many years. The most recent was the star-studded Prize Fighter, featuring that song they did with Chris Stapleton called Here. Thursday, let's go. My name's Matt Pelser. Today at the text line, artists who could have gone solo but didn't. It's hard to imagine this frontman singing for anyone but his band. But Lauren disagrees. We'll hear from her in two songs. All four Beatles went solo. Come together. 92.3 WTTS.

0: 92.3 WTTS Yellow from Coldplay, fronted by Chris Martin, who listener Lauren says, quote, could have easily gone solo, but thank goodness he didn't. We're talking about artists who could have gone solo this morning at the text line, 800-923-9887. Now, if you want to get picky about it, which I don't, I agree, Lauren, he could have, but he has done solo work. He's written songs for people. He did that Jay-Z collaboration without the band. A few other things, but yeah, perhaps he could have. I feel like Coldplay is a single entity, though, and I think Lauren agrees here. It sounds like you're a Coldplay fan, Lauren. It's not the Chris Martin show. There's so much going on there. Thank you, Lauren. Who could have gone solo? Or maybe whose solo career should have been more successful? Text 800-923-9887. Good morning. Happy Thursday. It's Matt Pelzer. It's 92.3 WTTS.
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12: From the south side, eastbound 465 traffic is beginning to build between 65 and Arlington Avenue. As much northbound 65, Raymond to 70, with both sides of 70 beginning to fill in, approaching 65. I'm Gene Schimmick with TTS Traffic, powered by DryerAndRyboBMW.com. 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

92.3 WTTS. The current iteration of Live is basically an Ed Kowalczyk solo project, but we're talking about artists who could have gone solo, just like the Chris Martin Coldplay example a moment ago. This is another frontman I couldn't imagine anywhere but with his band. Two songs away, Noah Cyrus now. 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

0: 92.3 WTTS, Higher Ground. Could you imagine Anthony Kiedis doing anything but fronting the Red Hot Chili Peppers? Brian texted this on this morning's topic, artists who could have gone solo. Brian says Anthony Kiedis has such a unique vocal style, he could have taken it solo, but it also could have been the end of the band. Brian, I think you're right. I think a lot can happen over 40 years, but if he ever considered it, I bet it was for the briefest of moments. I think they got each other, and they get each other. I should speak in the present tense. And for Anthony to work with anyone else, just, I don't know, I don't think it would have made sense. They are one, you know, the Red Hot Chili Peppers. But you're right, Brian, anything could have happened. I'm okay with this reality, though, for this reason. Not all the reasons, but this one's okay. Hi there, Matt Pelser. Artists who could have gone solo, or whose solo careers perhaps should have been bigger. Text 800-923-9887. Phoebe Bridgers went the other way. She was a successful solo artist who started a successful band, Boy Genius. She's here solo next week for two sold-out shows. I have tickets to the first one next Monday night in less than an hour. I'll give those away at around 8:20 on 92.3 WTTS.
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You're feeling right, you're feeling proud. How are your kids? Where are they now? You build a boat, you build a life, you lose your friends.

0: 92.3 WTTS, two successful solo artists together in a life-affirming collaboration for Noah Kahan. It was a dream come true for him to work with Hozier on Northern Attitude. My name's Matt Pelzer. Today at the text line, no, we're not talking about solo artists. We're talking about artists who could have gone solo. If you think of one, text 800-923-9887. And let's explore this ahead of what we had planned for next weekend. Say you heard a set of three songs by Tom Petty, Paul McCartney, and Sting. I mean, obviously, you could probably figure that out now because you have the context. But the context is not guaranteed next Friday when we start our theme set weekend. You hear those three, you think, what's the connection there? Ah, frontmen who had successful solo careers. Three song sets following a common theme is what our theme set weekend is. And when you hear them, you can guess the theme. It's like a game. So maybe the three songs have somewhere to be. Maybe the three songs are about the weather. Some of them you'll catch right away. Some of them you have to work for. Got a theme we could try? If you do, you could email it to themeset@wttsfm.com. And the theme set weekend starting next Friday is all thanks to Hurricane Golf Carts, Bayberry Spa in Greenwood, and Bishop's Appliance in Shelbyville. 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
8: 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From the west side, northbound 465, serving up a 30-minute delay. Sam Jones Expressway to 10th with an accident blocking two left lanes. We have one on the left shoulder, northbound 65 at 71st. Also one northbound 65 and the on-ramp from Southport. While the rest of our travels remain moderate to light in volume. I'm Gene Schimmick with TTS Traffic, powered by DryerAndReinbowBMW.com. 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

92.3 WTTS, Heavy Foot from Monrovia. They're never going to keep us all down, especially when we got something like WTTS Feel Good News to bring us up. Yeah, Circle City Irish Festival is the topic coming up in just two songs. I've got Devin Blankenship coming on to share with us about next weekend's festival. And I have Phoebe Bridgers tickets coming up just after 8:20. A lot on the way. Santeria from Sublime among them. Except it's here. It's 92.3 WTTS. Happy Thursday.

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0: 92.3 WTTS, still the night from the Bodines. We don't need no wine. We don't need no other stuff because we'll be doing fine. But that stuff helps sometimes, doesn't it? Stand by for some stuff like Phoebe Bridgers tickets. I have those just after 8:20. And I got this right here.
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0: You know what always feels good? A little Irish fiddle. And you'll hear plenty of it and experience plenty of Irish culture at the Circle City Irish Fest coming up on Friday and Saturday, the 18th and 19th. Devin Blankenship is one of the people responsible. Good morning, Devin.
2: Good morning. How are you doing today?
0: I'm great, but as I understand it, you teach Gaelic? Like, you know,
2: yes,
0: Gaelic?
2: I teach Irish Gaelic. Yes, that's one of the things I do. I'm an English as a second language teacher by day and Irish teacher by night. There's no costume change or any magic form that I take when I do that. But part of what I do is I also participate in Circle City Irish Fest. I serve as the secretary on our board, but I also teach some Irish Gaelic during the festival as well.
0: Oh, okay. So that'll be among the cultural offerings at the Circle City Irish Festival, which is
2: yes.
0: Coming up next weekend. Okay, so let's talk a little bit about this. Plenty of music. I already mentioned some of the music. Can you kind of give me a quick rundown of some of the groups that are going to be there?
2: Yeah, we've got our local St. Patrick's Day Rogues, pipes and drums, and people love hearing those bagpipes and,
0: oh, yeah.
2: and watching those drummers drum. We have international acts like Derek Warfield and the Young Wolf Tones joining us again. Local dancers like Rich and Tim Academy. And then we also have some entertainment in the form of Correct Batariacht, which is collar and elbow Irish wrestling. So we have quite the range of entertainment.
0: And dogs, too. There are.
2: Oh, yes. Dogs, too. Yes.
0: Yeah.
2: So we have our Celtic canines. A lot of people don't necessarily think of Irish dog breeds very often, but there are Irish wolfhounds that will be there, which are nice, gentle giants. And then their energetic counterparts, Irish setters, will be there as well.
0: What about Wheaton Terriers? I got a Wheaton Terrier at home. I love them.
2: We'll probably see some Wheaton Terriers. Yeah, they usually make it in the mix.
0: All right. That's an Irish breed as well. Okay. Does September have any significance here?
2: Yes. So September in the Irish world is halfway to St. Patrick's Day. So we
0: look at
2: mid-September for a good time for a festival because we know we're going to have a celebration again in 6 months.
0: And a reminder, I mean, I think this goes without saying, but you don't have to be Irish to come, right?
2: No, absolutely not. So whether you just flew in from Ireland yesterday or you're five generations deep in the diaspora like I am, if you have interest in music, culture, we welcome you to come to the festival. Everybody's welcome. And we love to see a variety of folks there who are experiencing Irish culture for the first time or are regular attendees every year.
0: So this, again, is happening next weekend. And as I understand it, with a special promo code, which I guess ends today, so you're going to want to get on this, you can get tickets for just $5?
2: Yes. 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
7: 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From the west side, Nump on 465 serves up a 20-minute delay, 70 to 10th with an accident in the left lane. There's one on the entrance ramp, Nump on 65 from Southport, and with a 10-minute slowdown, Nump on 65 bunches between Keystone and 70. 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

92.3 WTTS, Learning to Fly from Tom Petty and the band. He went solo, but it was still the same band behind him, mostly. What about artists who could have gone solo? That's what we're talking about this morning at the text line, 800-923-9887, which is still the number you'll call for these Phoebe Bridgers tickets. And by the way, one grand prize winner this week will get two seats to a soundcheck party before the second show the following day. These tickets are for Monday night, though. 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

92.3 WTTS Creep from Radiohead. Everybody belongs at a Phoebe Bridgers show, but not everybody got in. Two sold-out shows next week. But Tim is getting in. Tim from Indy, congrats. He's also in the running for a sound check party the next day, Tuesday the 15th. We'll award that winner probably tomorrow. My name's Matt Pelzer. Bruce Hornsby in the range, the way it is. Oh, Brook and the Bluff tickets at 9:40, by the way. 92.3 WTTS.

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We're doing it right here, then and now, on World Class Rock 92.3 WTTS.

0: 92.3 WTTS, an artist with a fairly successful solo career, Rob Thomas, six albums, one of them a Christmas album, kind of formulaic. Record companies love pressuring those Christmas albums, but he is best known as the frontman of Matchbox 20. This morning we're talking about artists who could have gone solo, but didn't, or maybe didn't have the most successful solo career. Randy says Robin and Morris Gibb of the Bee Gees could have done it. Greg says Robin Zander, different Robin, released two solo albums, one of which was pulled the same day it was released, reinforcing the fact that his voice clearly can stand on its own, but he's best as the lead singer in Cheap Trick. But it'd be like that sometimes, right, Greg? If it works, it works, and don't mess with it. How many bands dissolved because the singer went solo? And then how many of those solo projects failed? How much bitterness could have been avoided if the band just stayed together? Then again, how much worse might it have gotten? Thank you, Greg. Thank you, Randy. Text your world-class rock, What If, to 800-923-9887. Who could have gone solo? I have tickets in about an hour to the Brook and the Bluff, a Bluebird show down in Bloomington on October 22nd. And these right now in the VIP room, Indie Jazz Fest, happening the weekend of September 26th at Indie Arts Center. 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

92.3 WTTS, if you please. Alana Miles in Black Velvet. I saw a guy at 5:30 in the morning today as I was walking in. He had an umbrella in his hand as if it were going to rain later. I thought, he's prepared, isn't he? Maybe I should be. And then rather than turning back, I wasn't far from my car. I could have done it, but I didn't. So I might get soggy later. The chance for rain is decent mid this afternoon. Hi there, Matt Pelzer. New from U2 and a new album, which they say we'll find out about soon. Street of Dreams on 92.3 WTTS.

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92.3 WTTS, Good to Be from the prolific Goose and their third album in 2 years, Big Modern. Matt Pelser, hi there. We have plans 1 week from tonight. I will remind you of them coming up in two songs. Thank you, Kristen, for the message at the text line. We got you. Here's Caravan from Van Morrison on 92.3 WTTS.

0: 92.3 WTTS. How do you follow up an album like 10? Well, you do it with an album like Versus. That's how. Daughter from Pearl Jam. Thursday morning, my name's Matt Pelzer. A week from tonight, our next Rock to Read show hits Old National Center. A long-awaited date with Big Head Todd and the Monsters, September the 17th. 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
8: 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There's a 20-minute delay cooking stop on 65 that goes 38th to West Street from the south side. Westbound 465 has a stall block in the right lane after Man with a 10-minute delay reaching 69. Everything else is fairly light and Vyman problem-free. 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

92.3 WTTS Iris from the Goo Goo Dolls. I'm not done giving away tickets today. No, coming up at 9:40, I have tickets to a band who just opened up for camp here in Indy a couple of weeks ago. The Brook and the Bluff, and I'll say more about them when we get closer. Again, around 9:40, I'll give those away. The latest from Cage the Elephant and a new album that's coming. Don't know much more than that, but we know that we've got beaches in Tennessee. 92.3 WTTS.

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92.3 WTTS, single number one from the Big Brothers album that broke them through to the rest of the world, Tighten Up from the Black Keys. And news about the Brook and the Bluff, the band coming to the Bluebird in October. Hang on, two more songs, and you'll also have a chance to win tickets to that show. Hang on. Missed Connection from the Head and Heart on 92.3 WTTS.

0: 92.3 WTTS, there'd be nothing left for me to do if I ever lose my faith in you, Sting. Good morning, it's Matt Pelzer, and it is time for more tickets. All this week, I've been giving away a pair to the Bluebird Show next month with the Brook and the Bluff, a band we just discovered because they came by Studio 92, powered by Chapman Heating and Air. And that session's up now. All four songs, plus some guitar talk and some appreciation to the band Camp for having them along on the tour. That show was a couple weeks ago. 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And if you're caller 10 right now, you get to see them up close at the Bluebird Nightclub in Bloomington, October 22nd. 800-923-WTTS. Good luck.
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92.3 WTTS, that's all. Genesis. It's just a shame that I couldn't give away these tickets to everyone who called. We had some excited dialers for the Brook and the Bluff tickets, but in the end, they went to Lisa from Indianapolis. She's going to road trip down to Bloomington on October the 22nd to see the Brook and the Bluff at the Bluebird. Luckily, I have another pair of tickets at this time tomorrow. So be back at around 9:40 to win those. Don't speak from No Doubts on 92.3 WTTS.

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0: 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Oh, it's been a good summer, hasn't it? Been a good summer. Black Crowes came to town, brought Whiskey Myers with him back in July. But you know what? The summer is not over. Good morning. It's Matt Pelzer. Yeah, before it's over, Main Street Zionsville is turning back the clock for 80s night a week from tonight. A night of 80s fun, including live music from the Janeways at Zionsville Public House. Erica Carpenter from 530 Home in Zionsville, she and I talked about 80s night yesterday. You can hear that in the podcast feed right now. Or you can just go to the Things to Do page and make your plans. 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

92.3 WTTS. Watch out for Gollum and the Evil One. Ramble on, Led Zeppelin. Matt Pelzer, happy Thursday. It might rain this afternoon. It might, as things cool down quite a bit. We will top out at 80 today. Much better than the 90 or so we hit yesterday. Plastic Cigarette from Zach Bryan on 92.3 WTTS.

92.3 WTTS today from Smashing Pumpkins, who will be here on their Rats in a Cage tour on October 20th, an arena show at Gainbridge Fieldhouse. It's Matt Pelser, and some unlikely entertainment will be at next weekend's Circle City Irish Festival. I'll play a clip from earlier this morning coming up in three songs, plus how you can get in on the cheap, and this will only work today. I'll let you know in three songs. A Face in the Crowd, Tom Petty. 92.3 WTTS.

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0: 92.3 WTTS, Mr. Brightside from The Killers, is one of those songs that will go down in history as one of the first mega successes of the streaming era. Good morning. It's Matt Pelzer. And on Thursdays, we do a little thing called Feel Good News here in the morning where we share something good happening locally. And today, it was the Circle City Irish Festival, who today only have a special promo code to get in for just $5. 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And Devin Flanagan Blankenship, what an Irish name. He was my guest this morning, and he dropped this on me.
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0: 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Next Tuesday, it's our party. And coming up, Pete has tickets. I'll say more next on 92.3 WTTS.
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92.3 WTTS. Another one gone, another one gone, another one bites the dust. Queen, Matt Pelzer. Just about to turn this over to Pete, but he has tickets to our Rock on the River show this afternoon at 12:20 when the afternoon is fresh. Mountjoy, next Tuesday night at Everwise Amphitheater at White River State Park. We hope you can make that, and we'd love if you could make it for free. Again, Pete will have those tickets at 12:20. And I leave you with the Rock on the River band from 2 years ago, Goose. At that time, though, this song was not out. This is brand new. Good Times, End Times. 92.3 WTTS.

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is a blade, here's a picture that I saved for too long. Here's my credit card and keys, and the reason I won't find peace. Here's a song I should not complete.

0: 92.3 WTTS, Hootie and the Blowfish and I Go Blind, a song that was originally done by a Canadian band back in 1986 that Hootie did in 1994. I hope you're having a great morning. I'm Pete Kilmer. Good morning. We've got a theme set weekend on the way coming up on Friday, September 18th, starting at 3 p.m. Crystal is going to be kicking off that theme set weekend next weekend. We're going to be doing three songs with one thing in common. Maybe there's a number hiding in every title. Maybe everybody is singing about the weather. Maybe three songs have got somewhere to be. Maybe some themes you're going to catch right away and some others you're going to have to work for. If you've got a theme you think we should try out, email it to themeset@wttsfm.com. 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

92.3 WTTS, Temple of the Dog with Hunger Strike. It was the last song recorded for the album because of Chris Cornell's OCD-ness. Now, there were only 9 songs for the album, and he wanted one more to have an even 10, and Hunger Strike made it that even 10. Your forecast today, showers and rain off and on throughout the day, high of about 77 degrees. 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

92.3 WTTS, REM with Losing My Religion, a song that won them the Grammy in 1991. Now, in late 1977, early 1978, Keith Richards of the Rolling Stones was facing some legal hurdles due to his drug addiction. So he really wasn't present much in the creation of the album Some Girls. Basically, Mick Jagger took over complete control of the album, including this song, Shattered, on 92.3 WTTS.

0: 92.3 WTTS, The Cranberries with Linger. They just released a new live album, something that had been never released before, from a 1994 performance at the London Astoria. It's called Live at the London Astoria 2, and it came out just this past Friday. And there's some special vinyl out there if you're a vinyl collector. Hope you're having a great day. If you're feeling lucky and you want to go see Phoebe Bridgers, you can enter for a chance to win two tickets to see Phoebe Bridgers on the WTTS app.
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92.3 WTTS, Gavin DeGraw, I Don't Want to Be Off his album, Chariots. 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

0: 92.3 WTTS, Snow Patrol and Take Back the City, a song that Gary Lightbody, lead singer of the band, says is about his hometown of Belfast, Ireland. If you want to go to Indy Jazz Fest, we've got your chance to win tickets on the WTTS app in the VIP room. Indy Jazz Fest is going to be happening on Saturday, September 26th at the Indy Arts Center. We're also giving away tickets as WTTS Rock to Read is presenting Big Head Todd and the Monsters, September 17th. 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
9: Grit. It's kind of a buzzword right now, right? By definition, grit can be defined as a personality trait that describes a person's ability to persevere and stay motivated towards long-term goals. I would also say that someone with grit is likely to be very passionate with a very strong work ethic. As I say that, I want you to think to yourself, now, does that sound like you or maybe somebody you know? 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

92.3 WTTS, Sir Paul McCartney, and Maybe I'm Amazed. You'd be amazed how fast you can dial that phone if you want to be caller number 10 right now, 1-800-923-9887. Giving away two tickets as WTTS Rock on the River is presenting Mount Joy September 15th out at Everwise Amphitheater at White River State Park. And if you're calling number 10, you're going to get those tickets, so good luck. 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

92.3 WTTS Weezer with Undone, also known as the Sweater Song from the Blue Album, which was honored this year by going into the Library of Congress's National Recording Registry, along with some albums from the Go-Go's and Taylor Swift and Beyonce and Reba, among others. So quite the honor for Weezer. Hope you're having a great day. It's Simple Minds with Alive and Kicking, 92.3 WTTS.

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16: Towards the end of my high school years, I started getting into drugs. I was shooting up heroin, completely lost. And one day, I'm kind of just reflecting on my life, and I realized like I was separated from God. The sacrifice of Jesus on the cross lit up for me. Even though all of us are sinners, Jesus loves us, and that's why he provided the sacrifice for our sins. Once I gave my life to Christ, everything changed. I actually crave and long to live in righteousness, not to earn God's favor, but in thankfulness for what he did for me.
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Jesse Wells, known for his protest music, is covering a little more personal territory with this brand new song, Won't You Come Out Tonight, from Jesse Wells on 92.3 WTTS.

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92.3 WTTS Goose with a Good to Be from their album Big Modern. I'll give you an idea about some things to do around the Indianapolis area. We'll hear from Philip Phillips, and this song from War was inducted into the Grammy Hall of Fame back in 2014. It's Lowrider on 92.3 WTTS.

0: 92.3 WTTS, Philip Phillips and Home. 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Join the walk to end Alzheimer's this October with a couple of chances for you to take part in the walk. One's going to happen in Indianapolis on October 3rd over at the Michael A. Carroll Stadium. And then the second one is down in Bloomington on October 18th at Switchyard Park Pavilion. 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

92.3 WTTS, Dermot Kennedy with Funeral from the album The Weight of the Woods. An artist that Taylor Swift is a huge fan of, calling his songwriting very poetic. Now, if Neil Young hadn't hurt his back, he would have been able to pick up an electric guitar, but he did hurt his back, so he can only play acoustic guitar. Thus, he created the album Harvest due to a back injury, including Heart of Gold on 92.3 WTTS.

92.3 WTTS, the Lemonheads with Mrs. Robinson. Not an obvious cover for the Lemonheads to do the Simon and Garfunkel classic right there, but what a great cover. Now, Art Garfunkel, he's going to be in Carmel on October 5th out at the Center for Performing Arts if you want to go see a legend live and in person. 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

0: 92.3 WTTS, The Killers with Somebody Told Me. And if you think dating in this world of dating apps is incredibly hard, go back to a time when there were no such things as dating apps. You had to meet somebody in a club to maybe perhaps get a date with somebody. It's what The Killers are singing all about from their album Hot Fuss. Hope you're having a great day. You can win tickets to the main event, a great event being hosted by the Big Brothers and Big Sisters of Central Indiana. It's happening on October 3rd at the JW Marriott in downtown Indianapolis. 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

92.3 WTTS Len with Steal My Sunshine. Certainly no sunshine today. Showers for the remainder of the day and partly cloudy tomorrow, but not too bad otherwise. I'm Pete Kilmer. 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
2: Well, about 10 years ago, Death Cab for Cutie was playing in Central Indiana. 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

0: 93.3 WTTS, Rain Me In. Sam Fender, Olivia Dean, On Fire, All Around the World, that song, I gotta tell you. I'm Crystal McKenzie. Yeah, she wanted to rewrite it and give it a little bit of a different perspective. You know, a little female perspective into Rein Me In. How I feel about you trying to rein me in, kind of thing. And it totally worked for them. Hey, it's Crystal McKenzie. I do want to get you into our theme set weekend. This is going down a week from tomorrow. Three songs, one common thing. So let's think about rain. Riders on the Storm is first one that comes to mind when I think of rain. There's rainy days and Mondays. There's fire and rain. And so what we want you to do is get your mind to going. You start thinking about these theme sets and send them over to us. Because that's what we're going to do. We're going to leave it up to you. Turn the radio station over to you a week from tomorrow for our theme set weekend. So get those into us. Theme set, all one word, T-H-E-M-E-S-E-T, at WTTSFM.com. 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

92.3 WTTS. Unless you want to look like a crazy person on an airplane, don't watch that movie, Reminders of Him. Yeah, Noah Cyrus is writing movie music now, and so I made the brave choice of putting that movie on my way back from Germany a couple of days ago. Big mistake, crying like a baby. It is not a movie for an airplane. And yes, I look like a crazy woman. That is awesome, though. Love that song so much, and it fits beautifully where the movie ends. Light Over the Hill is what it's called. Noah Cyrus is the artist, and a perfect song to follow up that story with. How about Crazy? It's Gnarls Barkley on 92.3 WTTS.

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0: 92.3 WTTS Oasis. What a great title for a song that has no meaning to it. Champagne Supernova. Famously, there's not really a meaning to the song, but gosh, he got the title. Noel Gallagher said he was watching a really cool Pixies documentary. It was about making of the album Bossa Nova, and that's where Champagne Supernova came from. And so many of our artists were inspired by the Pixies. Do you know? I'm like Kurt Cobain. I could go on and on all day. Anyway, it's Crystal McKenzie. I hope you're doing well. We have a song coming up from Houndmouth out of New Albany, Indiana. They've got some new music out. They're getting ready to hit the Studio 92 again. So if you want to come in for a performance, man, this is a good one. Houndmouth. And by the way, check your inbox. We will invite you to every one of these. And a lot of them are starting to pop up now. So get in on those Studio 92 performances. Again, check your inbox and become a 92.3 VIP if you're not already, right there on the WTTS app.
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92.3 WTTS. The power of a song is what it says on the t-shirt of the statue that stands on the corner in Winslow, Arizona. And now you know. The Eagles in a very powerful song, Take It Easy. I'm Crystal McKenzie, and these guys are getting ready to hit Studio 92 again. 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Allow us to invite you to every one of these. Take us up on it. So incredible. They really, really are a once-in-a-lifetime experience. Houndmouth and new music. It's been prowling around the stages for a few months now, and they finally recorded it. 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

92.3 WTTS, and for the first time in Mumford & Sons' career, they've decided upon a collaboration with a country artist. And why not choose Chris Stapleton? Goodness, here is the name of the song, and Prize Fighter is the name of that Mumford & Sons album. Both of those, by the way, Mumford & Sons and Chris Stapleton, playing Bourbon & Beyond later this month down in Louisville. And all next week, both Matt Pelzer and I will have tickets for you, one-day tickets, so perhaps you can even win your way in here with 92.3 WTTS. All that going down next week. Ah, buzzkill. You thought you were going to win them right now, right? REM, we'll pick it back up for you. It's the end of the world as we know it. 92.3 WTTS.

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0: 92.3 WTTS. Now there is a song, and what an album that comes off of. Jagged Little Pill, Canadian singer, songwriter, superstar, Alanis Morissette, from the debut album. You know, Jagged Little Pill was the first time we'd ever heard from her. And four Grammys later, a force to be reckoned with, and a little life lesson song there. You learn. I'm Crystal McKenzie. Gosh, it's so good to have you here today. We have so much in the way of giving away prizes. I have Switchfoot tickets for you at 5:20 in the middle of the hour-long music block today. But in the VIP room right now, Indie Jazz Fest tickets are up for grabs for 26th of September. That is on a Saturday, and that is going to be at the Indie Arts Center. 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That's Big Head Todd and the Monsters, September 17th, Marat Theater, Old National Center. 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

92.3 WTTS. I want them to be married and have babies, for crying out loud, not just make music together. That is a couple right there. Beck has collaborated with Ciara Farrell, and it's so good, isn't it? Ride Lonesome, and the latest from Beck. Yeah, Ciara Farrell, are you kidding? Is that so perfect? Crystal McKenzie, speaking of a piece of perfection, here's another one of those. It was once banned from the radio for obvious reasons, although Tom Petty gave the excuse that when you're rolling another joint, you're just going into another bar. Okay. It still got banned. You don't know how it feels. Mr. Petty, if you please, 92.3 WTTS.

92.3 WTTS, that is Milky Chance and Stolen Dance, and what a song, what a band. When they played Studio 92, I guess they were doing guitar changes, and I just heard this story. I wasn't in here at this time, I didn't work here yet. But Milky Chance, guys from Germany, speaking a lot of really loud German yaw, and they're doing guitar changes in the middle of songs, and the guitars are back in the back of the studio, so they're running through the audience. If you can imagine that chaos and it being as fun gets, that is exactly what it's about here in our Studio 92 performances. Get in on them, my friend. We'll invite you to every single one of them if you're a 92.3 VIP. 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His latest, The Great Divide, 92.3 WTTS.

0: Well, it's 92.3 WTTS, Lit, My Own Worst Enemy, and you know what that reminds me? I don't know if you saw this morning, but 5:30 this morning, a lot of us got up to watch a basketball game. It's the FIBA World Cup, and the Women's Basketball Championships are going on. Of course, we're in the, semifinals now? And now the finals, because we beat Hungary today? I mean, is that what I'm understanding? Anyway, what happened was Caitlin Clark and Angel Reese became this amazing thing that we didn't know we needed in the WNBA. What a team they are together. And that happened this morning. So when you get a chance, go back and find all that on the internet, because it's really fun to watch somebody that's your rival here at home becoming your teammate for the whole world to watch. And then they become these amazing teammates. Just wow. And then the other thing I want to remind you of, Indians, it's their last week and it's Thirsty Thursday tonight. $3 drinks. Let's go watch our Indianapolis Indians. We only have until Sunday. They're only home through the weekend, and then the season's over, so it's time. Go check out your Indians, rain or shine, right? 92.3 WTTX.
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3: Grit. It's kind of a buzzword right now, right? 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As always, WTTS is an equal opportunity employer. 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
8: 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I-65 southbound is slow, West Street to Meridian. North side, I-465 westbound, heavy traffic, Meridian to Ditch Road. I-70 eastbound, stop-and-go traffic, West Street to the south split from I-465 to the south split, 10 minutes. I-65 northbound, heavy traffic, Southport Road to I-465. It's stop-and-go between Raymond Street and the south split with road work from I-465 to the south split, 6 minutes. Heavy traffic, I-65, I-70 collector northbound between the south split and Fletcher Avenue. I'm Tom Beck with TTS Traffic, powered by TryYourRyanPoleBMW.com. 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

92.3 WTTS. What a jam. Some alternative goodness. Neon Trees. Everybody Talks. I'm Crystal McKenzie. Speaking of alternative goodness, do you have tickets for October 20th at Gainbridge? Because this is going to be one of the go-to shows of the year. We're talking Smashing Pumpkins in 1979 now at 92.3 WTTS.

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92.3 WTTS. I think we're going to hear a lot more from Monrovia in the future. That is where we heard him first, right there. Heavy Foot, Monrovia, based out of Chattanooga, Tennessee. I do believe he lives in Nashville now, but originally from Liberia, and of course took the name of the capital of Liberia for his stage name as an ode to his birth country. He was adopted here in Chattanooga, fell in love with that Appalachian sound, and we're all lucky as far as I'm concerned there. Hey, Plain White Tees, as we continue here, it is the pre-party before the hour-long music block here at 4:30. Let's go with Hey There, Delilah, 92.3 WTTS.

92.3 WTTS and Marty Jones sitting around with Adam Duritz one day, drinking at a bar, couldn't get a girl one to come up and talk to them. And they're like, what if we were just big stars? Let's write a song about that. And what do you know? It is Mr. Jones that put Counting Crows into the absolute massive spotlight that they still enjoy today. It's Crystal McKenzie. This guy's enjoying the spotlight too, and I hope he's still sober. We're talking Zach Bryan's latest plastic cigarette, 92.3 WTTS.

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0: 92.3 WTTS and some of the greatest lyrics of all time and Already Gone by the Eagles. Goodness gracious, that letter that you wrote me made me stop and wonder why, but I guess you felt like you had to go and set things right. Well, just remember this, my girl. When you look up in the sky, you can see the stars and what? Still not see the light. Huh? It's Crystal McKenzie. How are you doing, darling? I want to get you in before we get into the WTTS hour-long music block, which we do every day from 4:30 to 5:30, every weekday. Why don't you get into this with me? WTTS Rock on the River is coming up this Tuesday already, and we're talking about 10 years of Mountjoy being together and celebrating it right there with you at Everwise Amphitheater, White River State Park, and all proceeds for Indiana Wish. 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We're going to be having a blast, but all in the name of raising money for Indiana Wish. Doesn't get any better than that. Come and join us, won't you? 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
20: 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Heavy traffic, I-65 southbound 29th Street to Meridian. North side slow, I-69 northbound 82nd Street to 96th Street due to an earlier crash. I-70 eastbound Sampico traffic hardening to the south split from I-465 to the south split, 14 minutes. I-70 westbound is backed up Rural Street to the north split. I-65 northbound Sampico Raymond Street to the south split with construction. I'm Tom Beck with TTS Traffic, powered by DreyerReinboldBMW.com. DreyerReinboldBMW, located at 96 in Keystone and on US 31, 2 miles south of the Greenwood Park Mall.
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92.3 WTTS. What love they must have had for Lucy, one of their great friends who passed away. You Want to Live Like Lucy Died. Oh my gosh, what a song from Mountjoy. Lucy, can't wait for Tuesday night. They're going to be playing that live for you as we all celebrate together 10 years of that band for Indiana Wish and our WTTS Rock on the River show. Hey, White Stripes, Seven Nation Army, we just started this little party. It's the hour-long music block at 92.3 WTTS.

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92.3 WTTS, the latest from Michigander, freaking out. And let's all go see him. It's like a week before Thanksgiving, the 18th of November, playing the Hi-Fi. And that's going to be a barn burner. We'll have a Studio 92 to go along with that as well. Hey, it's Crystal McKenzie, Red Hot Chili Peppers, hour-long music block and snow. 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

92.3 WTTS. It's Goose and Good to Be. Something you need to do if you're really into jam bands is go find the Bob Weir Goose performance together in Mexico that they did. It was just, you know, they did a three-song set, collaboration set, and they ended it with an old Otis Redding song, Hard to Handle. And that was something to see. I'll tell you what, just jam bandery in all of its goodness and in all caps, right? Now it's Led Zeppelin in all caps as we continue inside the hour-long music block, Over the Hills and Far Away, 92.3 WTTS.

923 WTTS. It's Mumford & Sons, and I will wait and just wait till they take over Bourbon & Beyond. That is going to be something else just in a couple of weeks. That's one of the headliners, Mumford & Sons. Hey, Crystal McKenzie, I have got a headlining show coming up for you two songs from now. Giving up the tickets from the prize closet again. You know how I am when I get in there. I want to get everything I can for you. So September 25th, Egyptian Room, Old National Center, Switchfoot takes over, and we want you to take these tickets off our hands. You want them? Two songs from now. How about that? Hour-long music block and Matchbox 20. 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

92.3 WTTS. Cage the Elephant. Those guys that grew up in Bowling Green, moved to London, England, came back to Nashville, and now they're singing about the beaches in Tennessee. That is brand new from Cage the Elephant. Cannot wait to see what's next. They're always, always one-upping themselves. You know what I'm saying? And just love their story. Hey, it's Crystal McKenzie. You'll love Switchfoot. How about some free concert tickets right now? 1-800-923-9887. 1-800-923-WTTS. I've got some tickets for you to see Switchfoot in the Egyptian Room at Old National Center on the 25th of September. The very best of luck. Caller 10, Rolling Stones. 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

0: 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My goodness, Teddy Swims, Bad Dreams. You know, before that, it was The Door. And before that, it was Lose Control. And he wrote all three of those at a songwriting camp that he went to at the very beginning of his career. Just so very cool, his story. And man, can he sing a song. Yeah, we know you can write, Teddy, but man, can you sing a song. Is Crystal McKenzie inviting you to join the walk to end Alzheimer's? Has that ever affected your life? You know anyone who's ever been affected by Alzheimer's? Because it's one of the saddest stories on earth. It truly is. And this October, Indianapolis, of course, October 3rd at the Michael Carroll Stadium, and in Bloomington on October 18th at Switchyard Park Pavilion. This is the walk to end Alzheimer's. If you need more, we'll hook you up there and things to do on the WTTS app. And you can check out the all-new Things to Do, Places to Go podcast. It's all brought to you by Brothers Floor Covering, where shopping local doesn't mean paying more. It means receiving more.
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8: 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I-65 southbound, stop and go, 21st Street to Meridian. East side backed up on I-465, northbound I-72, I-69. I-70 eastbound, stop and go, Harding to the south split. Westbound for Sherman Drive to the north split. I-65 northbound jammed up Raymond Street to the south split with road work. From I-465 to the south split, 12 minutes, 7-minute delay. I'm Tom Beck with TTS Traffic, powered by TryYourRyanPoleBMW.com. 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
1: $3 whole. And man, there's nothing like Victory Field. You know, we have, 50% chance of rain for like the afternoon. And then it's gone down to 30% and goes even lower than that. So I think we're going to get the Indians game in. 6:35 for the first pitch, 7:05 tomorrow night. This is our last week for our Indianapolis Indians. So to the Schumacher family and everyone who makes Victory Field happen, Thank you, in all caps. And that is from all of Indianapolis, Central Indiana, and all of us here. 92.3 WTTF.
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1: 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I-65 southbound is slow, 21st Street to the north split. Northwest side stop go, I-465 northbound 79th Street to I-865. From I-865 to I-69, 23 minutes. I-70 eastbound is jammed up, Harding to the south split. I-465 to the south split, 14 minutes. I-70 westbound stop and go, Sherman to the north split. I-65 northbound backed up, Raymond to the south split with road construction. I'm Tom Beck with TTS Traffic, powered by DreyerReinboldBMW.com. Dreyer Reinbold BMW, located at 96 and Keystone and on US 31, 2 miles south of the Greenwood Park Mall.
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92.3 WTTS, and my goodness, Sam Fender collaborating with Olivia Dean and Rein Me In. It's kind of like the collaboration between Jack Antonoff and, I don't know, Taylor Swift. I'll say it. This is a band that Jack Antonoff was in that I enjoyed so very much. We Are Young. It's fun. 92.3 WTTS.

0: 92.3 WTTS and Wilco, Can't Stand It. Some Jeff Tweedy goodness, because we can. That's why. It's Crystal McKenzie feeling good on this Thursday night. You know what? I have to get you in on WTTS presenting to you Big Head Todd and the Monsters coming up next week. It's a week from tonight, as a matter of fact, at Marat Theater, Old National Center. That's the pink room, and you know it's my favorite. Not only acoustically sound, but just a gorgeous room for a concert. And WTTS Rock to Read means we raise money for our Indianapolis Public Library Foundation and those children's reading programs. This is going down a week from tonight. 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
14: 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Northside, I-465 eastbound stop go, Ellisonville Road to I-69 from I-865 to I-69, 19 minutes. I-70 eastbound stop go, Meridian to the south split. I-70 westbound is backed up Rural Street to the north split. I-65 northbound stop go, Raymond to the south split with road work. Stop go, I-65, I-70 collector northbound between the south split and Fletcher Avenue. I'm Tom Beck with TTS Traffic, powered by DryerReinboldBMW.com. 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

92.3 WTTS. I had to sneak a peek and go look and see what it would look like for Noah Kahan to do Doors before a live audience. And what I found was him at Bonnaroo tearing it up and the whole audience becoming one, like a heartbeat with him during that song. It was so, so cool. Cannot wait to see him live with the Great Divide Tour. Hey, Crystal McKenzie, I know you too, right? We'll be the first to let you know when Noah Kahan has a date in Central Indiana. Delamitri, inside of a very cool set of music here. 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

0: 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You could go with a whole taxi theme in our theme set weekend, which starts a week from tomorrow. 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It's all your ideas. 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Theme set is what you want to send it to, all one word. 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And man, Hurricane Golf Carts, Bayberry Spa in Greenwood, Bishop's Appliances in Shelbyville. 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

92.3 WTTS. That's Tom Petty with Out the Heartbreakers, although I'm pretty sure some of the Heartbreakers helped him in the recording session. I won't back down. And no, he was talking to the music industry there. Yeah, try me. He's Crystal McKenzie, role model. Gosh, he is back with new music. Now, if you always wondered what could top Sally when the wine runs out, here is what we chose. High Hopes. 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